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Oklahoma's classic rock, Q94.7. A couple of weeks away from the 10th annual Ohana Fest, where Eddie Vedder, Pearl Jam, it's his festival. They're going to play for the first time together since Cameron left the band. It's been a minute. So that'll be fun coming up here in a couple of weeks. So we're looking for some live look-ins online for that one. It's Eddie Money and the Big Rig on this Friday night.

This is Q94.7, home of commercial-free Mondays and the Big Mad Morning Show. Obviously, it's a pro Fat Bottom Girl song. It's not a diss track or anything like that, which is why no one's ever attacked it throughout the years. It's all good things. And as a Fat Bottom guy, or Robust Bottom, whatever we call it now, everything's got a more gentler, kindler name on it. Why? But there it is. Robust Bottom. Robust jeans. There you go. There's all the junk in the trunk. It's Toto. Yeah,

Q94.7 with Big Rig. It is football time. Your home of the Cowboys. That's us. And everything gets started September the 13th. It's an NFC East rivalry. It's the boys. It's the Giants. And you will catch every single snap all season on OKC's Rock Station. Q94.7.

Q94.7, Oklahoma's classic rock. Have you been thinking a lot lately about things you could really, really use and things you could really, really need as we head into the holiday season and everything else coming up? It's a big rig. We got the money. The money is coming back sooner than you think. Monday, October the 5th. That is when those every hour chances from 9 a.m. through 5 p.m. to win $1,000 are going down. So start

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Fridays, we kind of look back on the wildest story of the week and what the dumb of the day. And definitely this one is all about parenting gone wrong. Especially when they get arrested and they're like, well, this is kind of our last resort since all the other punishment wasn't working. Oh, Lord. Dive into this in just a couple of minutes on your Friday night. Hang on.

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It's Big Rig. 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

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Successful run of the UK for Bon Jovi. It's Big Rig. They are back home, and now it's all about reloading and getting ready for a world tour announced for next year, which clearly is going to be American date heavy, I'm sure, at the beginning, and then it'll go from there.

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Q94.7. Scorpions beginning their run in Vegas, like a two-week run starting tonight, as a matter of fact, part of their 60th anniversary celebration. It's No One Like You. It's Big Rig.

Ready for some football? So are we. Q94.7, the big rig. It is the big clash. Cowboys football starts September 3rd when they kick it off against the new Giants. New coach, new everything. 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

Q94.7, home of commercial-free Mondays and the Big Mad Morning Show. I've been telling you since the beginning of the year, we heard back after the first record store day that in the fall there would be something from Tom Petty. That rumor has started getting a lot stronger as of late. And everything I've always heard has been for record store day. Nothing's ever final until you hear the answer. So we'll wait. But, you know, they always say where there's smoke, there's fire. Well, there's been a lot more smoke in the last 2 weeks. So I'll keep in the loop on that. It's Everlast with the Big Rig.

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Next week, it'll be 56 years since we lost the legend Jimi Hendrix. 56 years. Also, on that same day, about allegedly, from what I'm told, 15 minutes after I was born, that would be when Jimi Hendrix passed away. So, naturally, everybody's like, oh, it's here. No, it ain't me. I can throw a guitar down the stairs and make beautiful music. Playing one just sounds like I'm murdering it.

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Yeah, we're easy to find on the iHeartRadio app. It's simple. Once you've done it, Q94.7, set us as that number one preset. Keep us two taps away from

Oklahoma's classic rock, Q94.7. Eagles readying up for their Vegas residency. It's going to start November. We have it with some December dates in there as well. So if you're a big fan and you're going to find yourself in Vegas, maybe you're going out for Metallica and you're like, ooh, got a little extra laying around. You're like, maybe I'll catch an Eagles date too. Why not? What the hell, right? Win in Rome, or in this case, win in Vegas. It's life.

Q94.7. We have had some of the biggest legendary names in music, in rock in particular, play our iHeartRadio Music Festival. Paul McCartney always comes to mind, but the collabs like Queen plus Adam Lambert, that was back in 2013. Steven Tyler and Jeff Beck, that happened the very first year, 2011. They performed on stage, masterclass in collaboration. Joan Jett teamed up with Kesha back in 2013. Billy Idol, Miley Cyrus, some wild times. Who knows who's going to hit that stage collabing with somebody this year from our genre? Because you've got the Pumpkins,

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Q94.7, Oklahoma's classic rock, taking the money and running. That's what we're going to do starting Monday, October the 5th. That is when those $1,000 chances every hour come back around again. Motley Crue continuing their assault on America's ears. Same old situation back to the Doctor album.

0: This is Oklahoma's Classic Rock, Q94.7. A full onslaught of college football tomorrow. 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

OKC's Rock Station, Q94.7. It's Stacey and Rush in their 50-something reunion tour. They've been close to 11 years since Rush did their last show, 2015.

0: OKC's Rock Station, Q94.7. It's Stacy, and new research revealing the best cities for U.S. football fans. Pittsburgh, number one, followed by Dallas, and then Green Bay. So 21 different metrics that they were taking into consideration, like stadium capacity and fan engagement, and Pittsburgh fans are definitely crazy. Devout, I should say. Devout.
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0: to reach people where they are. 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

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Stacy hanging out with you. We'll keep the rock going. I'm going to go brew a K-cup, but if you have time to listen to Billy Joe Armstrong Wine, Green Day. Do you-

0: 94.7. Thanks for hanging out. It's Stacey with you. So if you're going to go see a movie, a bunch in theaters. Practical Magic 2. Sandra Bullock and Nicole Kidman back together after how many years? Runner. That's an action flick. Owen Wilson in that one. And Andrew Garfield starring in The Uprising, which is, I guess, the story that inspired the legend of Robin Hood. It takes place in the old times. And a bunch of others. Onslaught, The Dog Stars, Spider-Man Brand New Day, still crushing it. If you want to go, catch a flick.
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I guess they're aiming at an early 2027 release.

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1: Thanks for hanging out. It's Stacey with you. Now, Guns N' Roses working on new music. And Slash says that it's drawing parallels to the Use Your Illusion era.

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OKC's Rock Station, Q94.7. Thanks for hanging out. It's Stacey with you. Actually, it'll be early October. This year will mark 9 years since we lost Tom Petty.

0: Q94.7. Thanks for hanging out. It's Stacey with you. And a bunch of movies in theaters, for the kids at least, depending on their age. Spider-Man Brand New Day with Tom Holland, of course. Got Dino movie, Paw Patrol, and Moana, the live action. Coyote versus Acme was one of my favorites. Will Forte and John Cena is in that one, too. Lots for the kids, lots for you. Go look up the rest.
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OKC's Rock Station, Q94.7. Motley Crue has that big tour running through the end of September, marking the 45th anniversary. The return of the Carnival of Sins, of course, with Tesla and Extreme on that bill.

0: OKC's Rock Station, Q94.7. It's Stacy, and you know, spiders and crickets are more afraid of us than we are of them. Spiders and crickets are more afraid of us than we are of them. Spiders and crickets are more afraid of us than we are of them. Yeah, crickets. Imagine them getting in your house. They're very big and uninvited, and they jump. Cacas.
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0: Q94.7. Hi, it's Stacy. Thanks for hanging out. We got a lot of movies in theaters. You got the new one, Runner. That's an action flick with, wow, Owen Wilson in it. And Sandra Bullock and Nicole Kidman finally in Practical Magic 2, just in time for the fall girlies. And then The Uprising, that's also new with Andrew Garfield in this one. It's kind of a period piece, the story that inspired the legend of Robin Hood. I don't know. What other movies? The Dog Stars, Coyote versus Acme, Spider-Man Brand New Day.
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0: 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Thanks for hanging out. And a Reddit question. I love these when a user asked people to share things that used to be totally free, but now come with a price tag. So a bunch of people responded, like free air for tires at gas stations that now cost money. Best answer, though, waiting in line. Amusement parks, ski resorts. You all waited in line, whether you were rich or poor. But now if you've got money, the front of the line for you.
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OKC's Rock Station, Q94.7. That wraps things up for me. Stacey with you when I'm out of here. Enjoy the rest of your weekend, please. And on Instagram at Stacey on the Radio. Grace.

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Up early Saturday morning and we're already rocking. Billy Idol's Money Money. I'm Dr. John with Metallica.

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1: Feeling good. It's the weekend. It's More Than a Feeling from Boston, from their first album. Came out 50 years ago. Boston's first album sold a ton of records. Still does today. ZZ Top coming up. Red Hot Chili Peppers and Def Leppard.
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1: 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Maybe it's time to just put on a t-shirt and jeans.

0: This is Oklahoma's Classic Rock, Q94.7. Morning, I'm Dr. John. That's Pat Benatar. She and her husband, Neil Giraldo, were touring with Bryan Adams throughout the summer. Taking a little break right now, but not for long, because tomorrow, for Grandparents' Day, September 13th, they're going to be reading and signing their kids' book, children's book, My Grandma and Grandpa Rock. They're going to be at the Barnes & Noble in Thousand Oaks, California.
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18: Happy Saturday, looking at mostly sunny skies today. Temperatures in the mid to upper 90s. As we head towards the afternoon and evening hours, a few scattered showers and storms possible, especially for north central and northwestern parts of the state. Overnight, a few scattered showers and storms still possible, otherwise partly cloudy. Temperatures back into the mid-70s. For the K441 Storm Team, I'm meteorologist Tim Boyden.
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0: 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Good morning. I'm Dr. John. That's Poison. Every rose has its thorn. Saturday morning, another big weekend for college football, and you can spend the happiest hour of your week with Jess and Lucy discussing, debating, and most importantly, appreciating the weird world of college football, whether recapping a game, previewing a storyline, or laughing at the silliness of the week. 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

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Although he didn't get to play drums with them, he fulfilled a childhood fantasy of playing with AC/DC, Dave Grohl, and the Foo Fighters. 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

0: Oklahoma's classic rock, Q94.7. Guns N' Roses, Welcome to the Jungle. We're coming up to mid-September already, and, you know, Trans-Siberian Orchestra's already getting it together for their big tour right around the holidays. They'll start in November. They start rehearsing pretty soon, actually. They're doing a 56-city tour with the East Coast Band and the West Coast Band, doing the Ghosts of Christmas Eve and all those other great TSO songs. And they're going to put tickets on sale this coming week. So if you want to go see TSO, grab your tickets and see them. Three decades and 30 years of doing this.
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1: You have to be ready for anything when you have kids. One time my son was 4 years old. 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We drive back to the mall. And this time, we went to a jewelry store. You get a strike while the iron's hot.
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1: I was watching Ziggy Stardust and the Spiders from Mars, the film, the other day. The way that Bowie just was like, he's so theatrical. I think that's what rock music is. Rock is theater, you know, and now it's literally becoming even more like that.
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1: It's James in Holly, Florida. James, you got a 19 GT Premium, 19,000 miles, track pack, wants 30 grand. What color?
2: It's the dark gray, dark metallic gray.
1: Okay. Stick or automatic?
2: It's a 10-speed automatic.
1: Gotcha. Miles, one more time, 19,000?
2: To be exact, it's 18,700.
1: Track pack. I'll give 30 grand for that rig.
2: Will you?
1: Yeah, if it's got a clean Carfax.
2: Oh, yeah.

0: Happy Saturday to you. I'm around till 6 p.m. I appreciate your ears more than you could possibly imagine. A whole lot of rock on the way, including John Mellencamp in minutes. And if you follow me, I will follow you on Instagram at Clint August Radio and on Facebook, Clint August. Let's
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25: Showers and thunderstorms continue to be possible from now all the way through our evening hours. Some of them might be on the strong side as we go into the overnight hours tonight, mid-70s. It's going to be hot and dry, making a run at 100 degrees for tomorrow and much of the upcoming work week. Our next relief isn't until next weekend. That's a look at your accurate forecast. I'm meteorologist Aaron Brackett.
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0: 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Now, look, Snoop Dogg, I don't care what kind of music you like. You love him, right? You've got Muse, Goo Goo Dolls, and so many others. But we just added the Smashing Pumpkins, which I think is amazing. 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

0: 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High security government jobs, police officers, airport jobs, working with children. And now there's a new one. Grabbing coffee with your lady friend. There's a new service called Stud or Dud that uses AI to help daters dig up dirt on their potential dates. 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And one of those sites collects public records on people, including marriages, family, criminal records, bankruptcies, tax liens, all kinds of stuff. They'll check your social media. And all you need as a dater is the person's name or phone number to run a search. Now, on one hand, it's not that different than Googling someone, which is probably common for people using online dating apps, right? But it can be tricky for people with common names like John Smith or Mary Williams, that type of thing. Is this excessive? I don't know. In one way, I think yes. And in others, maybe not, because we do live in a crazy world. But good luck, daters.
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8: Showers and thunderstorms continue to be possible from now all the way through our evening hours. Some of them might be on the strong side as we go into the overnight hours tonight, mid-70s. It's going to be hot and dry, making a run at 100 degrees for tomorrow and much of the upcoming work week. Our next relief isn't until next weekend. That's a look at your accurate forecast. I'm meteorologist Aaron Brackett.
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As I understand it, Journey was actually playing this song live before they even recorded it. They threw it into the set to test it, and Neil Schon says the crowd went nuts. This is Separate Ways.

0: I was so very excited about this until I realized the details. The Girl Scouts are apparently expanding their customer base to dogs. Starting in January, they're launching Patch Pals. Now, all I saw at first was soft-baked blueberry muffin-flavored dog treats, except I didn't see the dog treats part. I was envisioning cookies. They're made with bark, and yes, the box clearly says dog cookies, which is important because people like me will eat six of them before they realize there's a Labrador on the box.
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9: Showers and thunderstorms continue to be possible from now all the way through our evening hours. Some of them might be on the strong side as we go into the overnight hours tonight, mid-70s. It's going to be hot and dry, making a run at 100 degrees for tomorrow and much of the upcoming work week. Our next relief isn't until next weekend. That's a look at your accurate forecast. I'm meteorologist Aaron Brackett.
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0: I don't know if you're going to remember this if you're too young, but way back when non-travelers were allowed to walk their loved ones to their gate at the airport and wait with them. Feels like a lifetime ago, but it was roughly about 25 years until 9/11 happened, and for good reason they stopped it. Well, those days might be coming back. The TSA has launched Gateside by TSA PreCheck. It's called a pilot program, so it allows approved non-ticketed visitors to pass through security at 13 U.S. airports. And that's not a pun intended, by the way, pilot program. So that would include John Glenn Columbus International in Columbus, Ohio, Dallas-Fort Worth, Detroit Metropolitan, Wayne County Airport, Indianapolis International, and there's some others, Vegas, and you've got Los Angeles International Airport, you've got San Diego, Salt Lake City, and that's in Utah, by the way. So hopefully this will work out, because I will tell you, it's going to make people a lot more apt to say, yeah, I'll drive you to the airport and I'll hang out with you. If you've got a layover or some kind of long wait time, at least you can give them some company.
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2: Showers and thunderstorms continue to be possible from now all the way through our evening hours. Some of them might be on the strong side as we go into the overnight hours tonight, mid-70s. It's going to be hot and dry, making a run at 100 degrees for tomorrow and much of the upcoming work week. Our next relief isn't until next weekend. That's a look at your accurate forecast. I'm meteorologist Aaron Brackett.
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I had a chance to interview Eddie Money some years ago, a couple of years before he passed away. He was as funny a guy as he was talented in the music business. Take me home tonight.

0: 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And I can relate. 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
5: Showers and thunderstorms continue to be possible from now all the way through our evening hours. Some of them might be on the strong side as we go into the overnight hours tonight, mid-70s. It's going to be hot and dry, making a run at 100 degrees for tomorrow and much of the upcoming work week. Our next relief isn't until next weekend. That's a look at your accurate forecast. I'm meteorologist Aaron Brackett.
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Come Down was the first song that Gavin Rossdale ever wrote completely on his own. He actually said writing it gave him the confidence to think, wait, I can actually do this. This is Bush, Come Down.

0: So BuzzFeed put this together, and I found it very interesting because I agree with this. Some things that used to be free that are no longer. So all the concert ticket fees, buying a ticket used to be face value. When do you find that anymore? Or checked airline bags. Remember when Southwest used to give you one free checked airline bag? Those are gone. How about this one? 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I still love Disney, though. I really do. But how about this one? Parking. Used to be that you could find something on nearly every street somewhere in every neighborhood. Now, you got to scan a QR code for every parking space on earth. But this one gets me more than anything. Pizza delivery. I get it. Tipping, of course. And I used to be a pizza delivery driver. But a fee as well? Come on.
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Hello, Clarice. So nice to see you again. If you've seen Silence of the Lambs, you know this song is featured in that movie. It's Tom Petty and the Heartbreakers' American Girl.

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22: Showers and thunderstorms continue to be possible from now all the way through our evening hours. Some of them might be on the strong side as we go into the overnight hours tonight, mid-70s. It's going to be hot and dry, making a run at 100 degrees for tomorrow and much of the upcoming work week. Our next relief isn't until next weekend. That's a look at your accurate forecast. I'm meteorologist Aaron Brackett.
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Michael Madsen, Reservoir Dogs in that warehouse, cut that guy's ear off. Remember that scene? If you don't, you need to watch that movie. It is a trip. This song is featured during that scene. Steelers Wheel, Stuck in the Middle with you.

0: 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Basically, everything my wife wishes I wouldn't. But follow me. I will follow you back.
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4: Showers and thunderstorms continue to be possible from now all the way through our evening hours. Some of them might be on the strong side as we go into the overnight hours tonight, mid-70s. It's going to be hot and dry, making a run at 100 degrees for tomorrow and much of the upcoming work week. Our next relief isn't until next weekend. That's a look at your accurate forecast. I'm meteorologist Aaron Brackett.
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0: 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Have a great rest of your Saturday. I appreciate your ears more than you could possibly imagine. And if you have ever served this country, past, present, men, women, every branch, we love you. We appreciate you. Thank you. And God bless you and your families for your tremendous sacrifice.
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2: Take that, Michigan detractors. 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

0: 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That's luggage wearing a disguise. Would you try this hack or no? Hit the talk back mic. 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
1: I gotta say, pretty cool. Just the other night, the Foo Fighters opening up for AC/DC. A lot of people thinking that this is it for AC/DC. Some are saying that it is the farewell tour without them saying it is the farewell tour. I mean, I don't think it is, but apparently it's been widely discussed that this is their final outing in interviews with USA Today.

0: 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This one's obviously no joke for the guy involved, but it's a wild warning about cosmetic procedures. Get this. A 43-year-old influencer died after undergoing a penile enhancement procedure in Thailand. An autopsy later found the material consistent with the filler in his lungs, and investigators concluded that the procedure caused a fatal embolism. Hey, it's battle here, and, you know, I think there are certain moments in life where you got to look in the mirror and go, you know what? We're going to work with what God gave us. 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
2: Showers and thunderstorms continue to be possible from now all the way through our evening hours. Some of them might be on the strong side as we go into the overnight hours tonight, mid-70s. It's going to be hot and dry, making a run at 100 degrees for tomorrow and much of the upcoming work week. Our next relief isn't until next weekend. That's a look at your accurate forecast. I'm meteorologist Aaron Brackett.
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